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Classic rock. Rock 102, that Benatar and her husband Neil Giraldo out doing their thing with Bryan Adams all through this year. Banging it out on the tour circuit. Heartbreaker rocks a Wednesday night with me.

102. If you were lucky enough to see Van Halen on that tour, do you remember the band that opened up for them on that tour? Who they were? It was a band full of a bunch of rock musicians that were all very talented, but they put together a jam band to do what they wanted. And it just so happened that the lead singer of that band was a

0: 102. They are now 3 dates into Jon Bon Jovi's residency at Madison Square Gardens. And so far, everything has gone off without a hitch. Have you heard any of the videos? John's voice, I would say, is about 95% there. And part of that, I say the 95%, it could be just because he's changed his singing style a little bit on some of the biggest hits, because he absolutely cannot hit some of those super duper high notes. In parts of Wanted Dead or Alive, he makes it a little more soul bluesy, which is where I say again, and I will say for the 9 millionth time, if John had Richie's harmonies to go along with, this would be such a better thing. It would be the 40th anniversary of that album, because August, it is the 40th. But come hell or high water, I don't know that Richie and John Bond is ever going to be the same again. I don't even think it's a matter of money. It's just, even though John's like, oh, there's no ill will or hate, I'm not buying it, buddy.
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11: 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So what was your first dog's name? 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Because he was that special. And what was your first dog's food? 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It's what we've all been feeding our special dogs for 40 years. It was good then, and it's better now. Every bowl has 100% complete nutrition, supporting 6 health essentials that bring out the good in your dog. And now Pedigree includes Vitamin Good Bites, a nutrient boost your dog will love. 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Good then, better now.
0: 102 Memphis classic rock. Jack White, the White Stripes. Sounds like he might have a couple of movie roles in the hopper after doing a really nice job on Saturday Night Live, what, about a month ago, with Jack Black, and doing some other acting and some side jobs with Stephen Colbert. Looks like he's starting to get those acting chops up a bit.

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You know, or maybe you don't know this, ZZ Top. 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

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Red Hot Chili Peppers banging our way into

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Rock 102, back to that legendary Nevermind album. Rolling up on 11 o'clock on this Wednesday night with the Big Rig back in from vacation. 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

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Back before we would know her for I Love Rock and Roll, Bad Reputation was kind of the way she splashed onto the scene, and she leaned into that whole Bad Reputation thing. She knew what it was. She was all

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Tomorrow morning, back to Take the Money and Rent RU. Our first week of 6 weeks of $1,000, 9 chances a day. Damn straight. 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

Memphis Classic Rock, Rock 102. That's Guns N' Roses and Patience. Something that some people in my family have to learn more of. Patience, Third Eye Blind, and semi-

0: If you ever say music isn't what it used to be, we play what it used to be. 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

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Bob Seger and the Silver Bullet Band and title track.

sat and wondered. Started humming a song from 1962. Ain't it funny how the night moves when you just don't seem to have as much to lose. 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

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It is Def Leppard, who are working on new stuff, hopefully be out by the end of the year. 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

Memphis Classic Rock, Rock 102, Tom Petty, and Free Fallin'. He was working with Jeff Lynne of ELO on that one. I thought we'd throw down some PJ. I'm talking Pearl Jam and Better Man with Kelp here. Only DJ licensed to party. 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

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Love this one. This is

Rock 102, Skid Row, I Remember You. It's a power ballad with Sebastian Bach on lead vocals, a hairband power ballad. You know, Sebastian Bach has been tapped to be the front person for Twisted Sister as they do their 50th anniversary tour, sitting in for Dee Snider. You never know, though. Dee may show up on a show or two. This is Pink Floyd, Empty Spaces, Young Lust.

0: calling. Are we reaching? 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

Rock 102, Memphis Classic Rock, AC/DC, Hell's Bells, Brian Johnson just joining the band on the Back in Black album. This is Soundgarden, Rock and Roll Hall of Famers, and Spoon Man, based on a guy that actually played the spoons on the streets of Seattle.

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0: Highway Patrol.
1: Over the last year and a half, I've gotten to know a lot of law enforcement agents real well.
2: Why is that?
1: Well, it used to be I'd get to know back in my younger years because I was getting into trouble. But now it's changed a little bit.
0: Because you're a spokesman, a champion for the cause, if you will.
1: I will tell you, for the rest of my life, I will be an advocate for victims' rights. I've learned a lot over the last year and a half or so about what it's like to be a victim of a crime, working with different people, victims' rights groups, and stuff like that. And so I just have a soft spot for law enforcement now because I know what these guys have to deal with to get their job done.
0: Including that guy in that song right there. He's a highway patrol.
1: I'm going to take a position here on a news story that's a little different than what everyone else in the media is taking. And I'll admit, I don't know the whole full story yet. I'm curious. There's a New Orleans police detective. The guy's name's Chad Cockerham.
0: Huh?
1: Chad Cockerham. That's the guy's name. And he is a detective. And people are upset because he got $157,000 last year, his salary.
0: He got paid.
1: Right.
0: Okay.
1: And he says the reason he got paid that much was because he was doing 100 hours a week working overtime. The man's basically living at the police station like it's an episode of The Wire.
0: He's doing time and a half off his regular time.
1: That's the thing.
0: He's doing the 40, then he's doing another 40, and then he's doing a lot more.
1: Now, in New Orleans, the local media there loves to tell you the police are bad guys. I'm not buying it. Again, I'll admit, I don't know the whole story. Part of the reason I wanted to bring this up on the air, I wanted to see if our listeners in New Orleans knew anything about it. But he was one of the highest overtime earners in the department, and now people are going after him. He's in the hot seat as the NOPD inspector is digging into his timekeeping practices. But he's being transparent about it.
2: Yeah.
1: Members of the media have reached out to him. He's doing interviews. I don't know if he did anything wrong or not. I don't know.
0: You'll hear stories every day in the news about these politicians and their fraud and their schemes and their tax evasion and all the other, and they're giving themselves a raise and making money for the rest of their lives if they just put 4 or 5 years worth of service in. And that's all acceptable. But a cop out there actually working more than twice as much as the average man on his 40-hour-a-week shift. And we're supposed to be upset with him because he earned it?
1: I don't know. That's the thing. He's in trouble now.
0: He's been called out for it.
1: Yeah, exactly. Yeah. Apparently, they've let him go, they said. A veteran NOPD detective. The guy had been there for a long time, and they said he can't work here anymore. He had too much overtime. I don't know what the whole story is. I'm curious. But I got to tell you, some guy that was spending 100 hours a week trying to investigate crimes.
0: Doing extra, yeah.
1: No, it's possible he lied. I don't know.
0: But we don't know. But it doesn't sound right on the surface.
1: But when the media tries to make a cop sound like a bad guy immediately.
0: Yeah.
1: And they explain why. It's like, well, he was earning a lot of money working overtime. My first instinct is, hang on.
0: Mm-hmm.
1: I don't know. Again, maybe he's lying. Maybe it was 100 hours a week eating donuts and doing nothing.
0: Maybe
1: I don't know.
0: He just filled a form out and just turned it in. I doubt it, though.
1: But if any of our listeners in New Orleans have some insight into this, I'd love to know what it is. I will say this. Over the last couple of years, the last few years, crime in New Orleans has really gone down.
0: Yes, it has.
1: I noticed there's less homeless people there. And a lot of it has happened since Mr. Landry took over the governor's office.
0: I did notice that as well. Yes, sir.
1: I know that's not a popular position to take, that someone in a government
2: might
1: be doing their job right.
2: to help instead of just help themselves.
1: You know how when you'd see someone just once in a while, you could tell when they've lost weight?
2: Mm-hmm, but if you see them every day, you hardly notice.
1: You don't notice, right. We go to New Orleans once a few times a year, right?
0: Enough. You know, to where when we see things that are happening and we notice.
1: And I'm in my mid-40s. I've been doing that since I was in my 20s when I first started working for this show. So I just noticed it's changed a little. The homeless people, the vagrants, the crime. Now, I'm not saying you should walk around on Bourbon Street at 2 in the morning with your purse open, but things are different now. I just think it used to be worse than it is now.
0: Hell yeah.
1: And I mean noticeably worse or noticeably better now, depending on how you describe it.
2: Whichever way you want to look at it.
1: Yeah, whichever way you want to look at it.
2: I like to turn it around and look at it from the positive side.
1: Yeah, me too.
2: Well, good for you.
1: Yeah.
0: On a separate subject, yesterday, a lot of people were very upset that they weren't going to get, according to the news, they weren't going to get a vote in the Senate about that daylight saving time thing, and we ought to stop doing it.
1: Okay.
0: And some people don't think you know, we should, and some people think we have to. And then they say, well, I don't think one man in the Senate ought to be able to stop the entire nation from getting what they want. And he, his only reason was apparently the kids would be at the school bus, some of them, in the dark. And we got an email from a guy here, Tom, in Georgia, who says maybe more of the kids these days need to be standing out in the dark waiting on the bus. He said, when I first started listening to y'all's show, I was 13. It was 17 years ago. I was standing in the dark at the bus stop.
1: Okay, me
0: where
1: too.
0: Where my dad had dropped me off on his way to work. That's how he grew up to be a good 10%er, a tough son of a gun.
1: Okay.
0: Who don't take crap off nobody.
1: Okay, it was that way for me too growing up. But while we're on this topic, because I got a lot to say about this, Tom Cotton doesn't like changing daylight savings time, he says, because he doesn't want kids standing out there in the dark. He says, at that particular time of the day, it would be too dark outside. Now, what if, and I know this is going to sound crazy, what if you just started school an hour later?
0: If we move the clock 1 hour forward, start school 1 hour forward, problem solved.
1: Understand that it's still the same time. Do you know what I mean? It's
0: yeah.
1: Like, all right, so before it would have been 9 o'clock, now it's 10 o'clock or whatever. Okay, I get that what it says on the clock is different, but the sun is still in the same place in the sky,
0: yeah.
1: Right? It's still the same time of day.
0: We just assigned a different number to it.
1: Thank you.
0: That's it.
1: Is this going to go? This is going to confuse people, isn't it?
0: Oh, of course.
1: Back in the 1970s, we tried this, and people didn't like it. The Dick Nixon decided to experiment with year-round daylight saving time. The idea was to save energy by having more evening sunlight so people would use less electricity for lights and heating. Dick signed the Emergency Daylight Saving Time Energy Conservation Act in 1973. It kicked in January 6, 1974. And within a year, everyone hated it and they undid it.
0: Okay.
1: Initial public support was high. People liked the extra evening light in theory, but reality hit hard in the winter. Kids were waiting for school buses in pitch black darkness. And it's almost like people were too stupid to realize you could start school an hour later.
0: You could.
1: You don't have to do it. It would have still... It would still be the same time.
0: I, you know, you either get it or you don't. At this point, you got to stop explaining it to people.
1: The airports are the other people that die. The airlines don't like it because theoretically, they'd have to go and reschedule all the flights and stuff. There'd be planes landing at times when other planes would be landing. And okay, so it'll cost the airlines a little bit of money once.
0: One time, just get somebody in there. Learn to code is what I always say. Learn to code, bro.
1: It's not like you're going to have to keep doing that. Do they?
0: No.
1: Do they not get that? Or?
0: How do they deal with it when we do it twice a year?
1: Well, they've already been doing it that way for so long.
0: Right.
1: It's already
0: they can change it. It was different before, and it'll be different again. And yet, they still managed to get it done.
1: I know. Anyway. Taylor Swift made her first public appearance with her new wedding ring. That's news, guys.
0: Oh, that is exciting news. Did we get a good close-up picture? Because I know the ladies always want to see the ring.
1: It is a pretty big ring. I haven't seen a rock that big since Lamar Odom's crack pipe.
0: That's pretty serious.
1: It was a big rock, yeah.
3: No, that's right.
1: Boy, they really... Yeah, but unfortunately, couldn't smoke it. Sorry about that. Lamar was very disappointed when he found out the news. We've learned a lot about soccer during the World Cup matches.
0: We sure have.
1: Not games, matches. You can use some of that know-how for your doomed relationship, too, I'm told. Did you know that?
0: I did not know that.
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0: And for adults with type 2 diabetes and known heart disease, Jardiance can lower the risk of cardiovascular death too. 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

0: And for adults with type 2 diabetes and known heart disease, Jardiance can lower the risk of cardiovascular death too. 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
1: Oh, I didn't know we were on. I didn't turn my microphone on yet.
0: You have the ability to control your mic, Billy.
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1: He was asking me.
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0: Make it happen.
2: 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She was Naomi in 90210.

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You remind me from Nickelback, and their new album is going to be called Everything Under the Sun. It'll be coming out October 30th, and on it, they've got a track that features guitarist John Five.

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Columbus, Ohio last night. 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

Rock 102. Bryan Adams in the summer of 69, and even earlier than that, the Stones did I Can't Get No Satisfaction. Stones, of course, still around and putting out new music. Foreign Tongues was just released last week. Really good album. We got to play it all the way through twice last week, and if you haven't heard it, you can certainly stream it or buy it. It's in a ton of different configurations. You can get it on vinyl. You can get it, you know, you

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Foo Fighters, my hero, and I want to recognize and thank our nation's defenders for what they do for us. They are heroes. Ozzy Osbourne, Mama, I'm Coming Home.

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Rock 102, like the summer weather isn't crazy enough. We're rocking like a hurricane. Also trying to put a grand in your hand. Your next keyword coming up right after the Stone Temple Pilots.

0: 102, Memphis classic rock. Bob Seger taking it old school. Stone Temple Pilots with Plush and Scorpions as well, and handing out $1,000. $9,000 a day going out the door, $1,000 in your hand. We know how much you spend on gas, like we don't. We don't get free gas around here. So trying to help, and maybe a nice little summer vacation, a getaway, even a kiddie pool. Anything will help. There's $1,000 sitting on the table. You heard the keyword. Enter it on our homepage. Go to contest and good luck. Speaking of which, AC/DC coming up next, talking about the filthy lucre.
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0: Rock 102, Memphis Classic Rock. Just free falling through the afternoon with Tom Petty and the Stones. You can't always get what you want, but if you love the Stones like I do, we get this amazing new album, Foreign Tongues. I mean, it's not good for the Stones, or, you know, they were better in it. You know, all these, they were greater in the, stop. Stop. They've been recording great albums since 1964. The Stones, McCartney, Ringo's going out on tour. That's rock. Nobody stops. You don't stop until you drop. Keep on going, guys. The music's fantastic.
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Ozzy, no more tears, just appreciation and joy for the music. And congratulations on him finding sobriety, a life so out of control, and gets to enjoy his family clean and sober. Well done, sir. You rockin' rebel. Here's Billy Idol.

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Rock 102, Memphis classic rock, Bon Jovi. Triumphant return to the stage, playing his hometown Madison Square Garden for a couple of weeks before heading to Europe. Congrats. 4 years of working so hard in rehab after throat surgery to get his vocal cords back. Amazing. Live music, man. It's what it's all about. That's why we love our iHeartRadio Music Festival, presented by Capital One, back in Vegas, September 18th and 19th. Two nights, one stage, live performances from everyone, from the Goo Goo Dolls to Weezer to BTS, Kenny Chesney, Snoop Dogg, and more. 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Memphis classic rock. Rock 102. How about a grand in your hand? Another keyword coming up right after the top of the hour. Hey, you could take a lot of free rides with that money. Here's the Edgar Winter Group.

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Rock 102. The Black Crowes nailing Otis Redding's Stax classic, I'm Hard to Handle, Mama. So is Jim Morrison in the Doors as we break through to the other side.

0: Roger Taylor said he would love to tour. It's up to Brian. The Doors, Break On Through, Ken Daschle. Looking at the Rock and Roll Datebook, I never heard of this. 1967, The Doors and Psychedelic Jefferson Airplane play Raceway in Northridge, California, part of the Fantasy Fair and Magic Music Festival with Canned Heat, The Grassroots, Paul Butterfield Blues Band. I mean, they never thought of filming all these concerts. They just staged them. Also on this date in 67, Jimi Hendrix played the last date of his first tour, national tour, as the opening act for the Monkees. If there's two acts that are chocolate and cheese, why would you have Jimi Hendrix open for the Monkees? Actually, they asked him to do it. They were so blown away. He said, yeah, man, I'd love to do it. Didn't really go well with the little teeny boppers.
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14: 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Well, it's the feeling you feel when you have relief from back pain. That move how you want to, not how you have to feeling. That keep going through your day without slowing down feeling. The kind that brings you back to yourself all day long without interruption. Oh yeah. Because Aleve offers long-lasting pain relief. 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Feel Aleve. Use as directed for minor aches and pains.
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